0: Yo.
1: 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That was hell.
0: Yeah, Kiefer. But no melody.
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1: That is the hardest one on my hand. 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

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It was a strange year, wasn't it? But feels like things are getting better now.

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Honey, I was wrong, 'cause there's certain things you never leave behind. 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
1: Thank you so much. Thank you. You know, ladies and gentlemen, every once in a while there comes a song that you feel will be a standard. And this is one we'd like to try and do for you from the new sounds of today.